Some of them have run away to the hills and have no shelter, no food. No one knows where they are.

regulators. We regulate any stealing of his property. We're damn good, too. But you can't be any geek off the street. Gotta be handy with the steel if you know what I mean. Earn your keep.

Von Merzig bis zur Landesgrenze. Radio Saarschleifenland. We got it together, didn't we?